0: 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And we remember.
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Chris. I send mad night waves to the line of babes that parades outside my place. I raise ducks in a kiddie pool. You can just sit and drool while I spit at you retarded rhymes. 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